maybe that's the way I feel. And I got no choice but for me to keep it real. Cause when we first got together, started hanging out, you was skeptical at first, had to figure out it. I was the kind of guy that tried to dog you out, but I ain't that kind of guy you try to make me now. You found out when you turned to my baby. I showed them other brothers how to treat a lady. I let you drive when I ride that Mercedes. 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Cause baby, you know I ain't never had nobody show me all the things that you done show me in a special way. I feel when you're home. 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That's what you told me.

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0: I can't swallow.

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A thug's dream wife, jeans tight, beautiful skin, matching brown Tim's, hot as jalapenos. 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

0: the type I get my last name to. 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

0: Y'all let the funk flow in from this homie Jay and his new film. I'm hitting switches like Eric on the solo creek for yo G. It's the B-R-A-T. Putting a dip in your head from right to left.
1: And on top of all that, I'm so deaf.
0: Boy, yo, that's my clue.
1: Hey, homie, that's who I rose with. And we kick nothing but the fetish.
0: Them call me the funkified, vocalistic that they ain't ready for. But they just don't hit me, though.
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1: We're coming straight from the 606. Vote, vote is the Brett and JD.
0: Head out.
1: Big baby. So lay back and listen as I catch up on Mike Pippin and freak this duet just like Ashford.

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1: 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Listen and the keep sweat. Put you in a daze of maze. 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I'm loving the way you be holding me. 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And when I come over and binge it, you be bumping to the pentagram. I done hit it from the back to the melody and roll the stuff. 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No matter how much of a thug you see, I still spinning like a sovereign beat. 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And with the Luther come on, I hope you feel me. 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

0: Open up your dough, open up your dough. 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
0: Well, yo, that's my clique.
1: Hey, homie, that's who I rose with.
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1: We're coming straight from the 606. Vote is the Brett and JD head out. Big baby. So lay back and listen as I catch up on my pimpin' and freak this duet just like Ashford and Tim.

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0: I sit 90 degrees on the leaf of trees, sitting in the cool breeze in the West Indies. 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

0: dedication to the independent woman, to the one working hard for hers. 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Ladies, Mr. Jamie Foxx. Mr. Foxx, ladies.
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0: dough. 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
1: I'm hitting switches like Eric on the solo creek for yo G. It's the BRAT.
0: Putting a dip in your hip from right to left.
1: And on top of all that, I'm so deaf.
0: Well, yo, that's my clip.
1: Hey, homie, that's who I roast with.
0: And we kick something but the fetish. Them call me the funkified, funkalistic that they ain't ready for, but they just don't hit me though.
2: Because we're so funkified. 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
1: We're coming straight from the 606. 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
0: Head out,
1: big baby. So lay back and listen as I catch up on my pimpin' and freak this duet just like Ashford and

0: breath. 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I'm on a rolling control like Janet. Damn it, Brad, you're the funk bandit and they can't handle it. 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
1: Well, sisters and fellas, it's time to get your groove on. 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
0: Breaking these boots up proper like
1: it's S-O-S-O-D-E-F dynamite.
0: Humming a humming a coming, I bet you like Ralph K. And since this ain't no honeymoon, I'm here to stay.
1: And the way we're coming at you, baby, we can't miss.
0: There's a new tag team in town.
1: Move, Dad.

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0: dough. 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I'm hitting switches like Eric on the solo creek for yo G. It's the BRAT. Putting a dip in your hip from right to left.
1: And on top of all that, I'm so deaf.
0: Well, yo, that's my clique.
1: Hey, homie, that's who I rose with.
0: And we kick something but the fetish. Them call me the funkified, funkalistic, vocalistic that they ain't ready for, but they just don't hit me though.
2: Because we're so funkified, we make it move from side to side.
1: We're coming straight from the 606 vote. Vote is the Brett and JD.
0: Head out,
1: big baby. So lay back and listen as I catch up on my pimpin' and freak this duet just like Ashford and Simpson.

0: any hoe that can hang with me. 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
0: Breaking these fools off proper light
1: is S-O-S-O-D-E-F dynamite.
0: Humming, I coming, I bet you like Ralph K. And since this ain't no honeymoon, I'm here to stay.
1: And the way we're coming at you, baby, we can't miss.
0: There's a new tag team in town.
1: Move, Dad.

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1: The truth can hurt you, or the truth can change you. What will truth do to you?
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0: Yeah.
1: Yeah, yeah.
0: But now's your chance.
1: Let me hear you say yeah.
0: Say yeah.
1: Yeah.

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Here we go. Here we go. 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

0: you have it. 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MCM coming to you. Lifting up the name of the Most High. So we rolling, we coming from the top of the hill. Face to face coming at you with MCM. New thing. We are.
1: Take my place.

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You got to flip it on them. You got to dance. You got to move. Move, little son. 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Yeah. Just a little bit. Yeah. God has been good to all of you. Put your hands up. Come on. 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

0: been known the funk flowing from this homie Jay and his newfound friend. 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
1: And on top of all that, I'm so deaf.
0: Well, yo, that's my clique.
1: Hey, homie, that's who I rose with. And we kick nothing but the fetish.
0: Them coffees are funkified, funkalistic, vocalistic that they ain't ready for. But they just don't hit me, though.
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1: We're coming straight from the 606. Vote, vote is the Brett and JD.
0: Head out,
1: big baby. So lay back and listen as I catch up on my pimpin' and freak this duet just like Ashford.

to the breath, tent, that'll make your neck snap back. Meaning I got the hit that'll get you bent. Tearing the roof off this mother like Parliament. I'm on the rolling control like Janet. Damn it, branch of the funk bandit, and they can't handle it. That's why I keep hitting them with this grammar, letting all y'all know that I'm the real mama jammer. Straight to the head like a chronic sack. I passed the mic, took a breath, and yo, I passed it back. Well, sisters and fellas, it's time to get your groove on. I provide the funk of five sounds to make you move on. Breaking these moves off proper light is SOSODEF dynamite. Coming up at you like Ralph K. And since this ain't no honeymoon, I'm here to stay. And the way we're coming at you, baby, we can't miss. There's a new tag team in town. Move, Dad.

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that's just the way it is. Some things will never change. That's just the way it is.

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Some things will never change. 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
1: I made it cheesy today.
0: But you made it in a sleepy way. 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
1: I gotta get paid.
0: But hey, but that's the way it is. Come on. Come on.
2: 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Things will never be the same.

0: just the way it is. Oh, yeah.
1: We gotta make a change. It's time for us as a people to start making some changes. Let's change the way we eat. Let's change the way we live. And let's change the way we treat each other. You see, the old way wasn't working, so it's on us to do what we gotta do to survive. And still, I see no

0: just waiting, waiting for you.
1: Me hesitating because I'm looking at Tupac sideways and I'm like, yo, man, some things have to change. I don't know what you mean. I don't know what you mean, but some things are definitely going to have to change. 24 minutes past the hour of 1 p.m. and this is still Sunday brunch. My name is Lulu and I am keeping you company all the way till 2 p.m. In fact, at 1:30 thereabouts, we're going to have, spooky story, Sunday spooky story. So I'm going to share the other spooky story I was conflicted over sharing last week. I'll share that in a few minutes, but I want to just take a few messages regarding, you know, what I had read earlier on the religions that existed before religion as we know it here. And I was talking about what we call the Om religion that spans India, China, well, Asia, basically. And, the whole Asiatic region. There are still some traces of this in Africa. And while you have the Om monastery in Enugu, there are some other monasteries around Nigeria that I do not know about. So I'm going to just read them to you. So there is one in Sokoto called the Master Ecclesiae. Now, all these have been hijacked by the Catholic Church. Yes, I did say hijacked because they existed before the Catholic Churches showed up. Yes, indeed. So I'm just going to, this is what they're called now. Mater Ecclesiae, not Master. Mater Ecclesiae Monastery. This one is in Sangatodo. Then there is Demasoko Benedictine Monastery. This is in Ewu Isha, Edo State. Then there is the Augustinian Monastery. This is in Jos, Nigeria. And then there's, of course, the Aum Monastery in Enugu. It's really ironic that they share a striking, especially the Aum, is such a dead ringer, such a giveaway, you know, for the connections, if you're connecting the dots to the other monasteries that have existed in places like Tibet, India, and Nepal, and all of that. I just wish you could find the monks. Maybe they just went somewhere in hide and then just in hiding, waiting for the insanity to go away so that they could come back. I hope they're somewhere underground just hiding from the madness that is modern civilization. I'm not joking, honestly, because it breaks my heart to discover that these people existed here in my Nigeria and you just came and just made them disappear. You just came and made them disappear with your everything. Listen, I've got bare questions at this point because are you sure that these guys are the good guys? And I'm going to tell you why. Sometimes the people that you think are the good guys, that are the ones that are, you know, they just might be the bad guys. You look at their history, you know, they're steeped in violence, steeped in slavery, steeped in, you know, look at the Crusades, for goodness sake. You can't tell me that Jesus was smiling at you going around killing people and you say you were doing it in his name. What manner of madness is that? What manner of madness? Where was that in the Bible? Like, where did it say you could go about doing that? And you're doing all kinds of atrocities in God's name and God is going to, you know, on that day, like the Bible says, he will say, depart from me. Oh, ye workers of iniquity, because I never knew you. You were just on your own rampage, doing your own thing. Yes, you were. Let me tell you what monasteries look like that I found very fascinating. Even this one in Enugu, monasteries are typically, their locations are typically mountainous. Yeah? So they're like often built around mountainous regions due to their natural isolation and the serene environment that they provide. So like the one in Bhutan, you know, is perched on a rock. The one in Greece is balanced atop a giant stone pillars. Tibet, of course, they're built into the mountains, the winds. And then these, all of them, they have not only mountains, they have waterfalls. They have caves. This is like a signature thing for these monasteries. So ain't no way you're ever going to convince me that these church people just woke up and decided to go and pitch their tent there. Not only have they desecrated that place, they went and built white statues of Caucasian Jesus. The caucasity of it all. You just went and ruined a beautiful, ancient, Afro-Asiatic structure. And if you go to this own place, you see the mountains, then you see the caves, and indeed they have the waterfalls. Everything just lines up nicely and corresponds to these other edifices and structures that have existed for as far back as the 5th and 6th BC. Tell me who's playing me. Someone is taking me for a not-so-free ride in a not-so-fancy car, and I am hella pissed. I'm not happy. I'm not. Let me read a message from Michael from Aja. Michael says, before the creation of the nation state, anywhere an individual lady's head or her head was home, people traveled more and immigrated more in the past. Not now that even in your own restricted space, someone can still raise questions as to when your grandfather joined the community. And I don't want to even mention the supposed followers of Mandiba. What's Mandiba? Tell me what that is. And then Michael also says, the man of peace was a student of Buddhism. Paul of Tarsus is their patron. Michael, now you just want to piss me off. You just want to piss me off because why are you talking about Paul of Tarsus? What's it got to do with this? So, Michael, let's talk about this together since you want to go down that rabbit hole. Let's go together, shall we? You mean to tell me that these people have a history of, just like I said, violence? They took out the guy. And by the guy, the main guy, I mean Jesus. They took out the guy. They hijacked his religion. And then they now became the mouthpieces and the ambassadors of said religion, of said guy that they took out. Make it make sense. Okay, I know you could come with that whole angle of God arrested them and made them the forerunners. So they went through the four corners of the world spreading the gospel. God arrested them. Yes, they crucified him, but God arrested them to be his mouthpiece. So that's why you have the likes of Paul of Tarsus, who now became, what's it called? Well, Paul of Tarsus is not Paul. He's not Paul, is he? Paul, the Roman. Clarify for me, Michael. But just in case he's Paul the Roman, let me call him Paul the Roman. So you hijack the guy's religion after crucifying him, after killing him, and you become his brand ambassador. You could argue and say, yes, God arrested them and used them to become the evangelists, to go about preaching. He's the guy that they killed, his gospel. These were the new, you know, ministers. Of course, God arrested them. God arrested them. Okay, I'm not going to argue with you there. But he had disciples, didn't he? He had disciples, didn't he? His disciples were still scattered everywhere, spreading the gospel and doing the work that he had mandated them directly to. Not through a third party, not from any other source, direct from source. He had his disciples that he had ordained to go out there and spread the gospel. The only person that he didn't know personally was Paul. Can you explain to me why? These same Roman guys, these same Romans took out every single disciple one by one. This is a conversation that we never seem to have. The Romans took out his disciples one by one. One was boiled, one was crucified, what was this? We never want to talk about that. It wasn't only Jesus that they took out. They took out his disciples too. And then you take out the man, you take out his disciples, but you leave the one that was your former Roman soldier. Isn't that a bit convenient? And that becomes the mouthpiece and one that represents the modern day church, as it were, because why? You have access and you have control to your former guy that I believe, as far as I'm concerned, was a plant. You can argue with your ancestors, but ain't no way you're ever going to convince me that that guy was not a plant. If he weren't, they would have taken him out the way they took out Jesus and the way they took out Jesus' disciples. It was too convenient that they left only him to go and rewrite all kinds of principles and doctrines that Jesus never preached about the church. And suddenly he's now like the mouthpiece telling you how the church should be. Oh, women should be here. Oh, women should do this. These were the things that were sanctioned by the Roman church. These were the things that were already sanctioned by the Romans. And he just came and said it to us, and we bought it hook, line, and sinker. Because, yeah, he was the one. But this man never knew Jesus. He never even got along with the disciples. They were always fighting. Disciples were like, you're preaching something that we don't know. Are you ever going to be ready for this conversation? Or is Paul going to be your shining star forever? He's not what he was. He's not what you think he was. And none of them were what you think they were. They took out the real guys and they hijacked their religion. Came to Om. Enugu. They came to Om and hijacked the monastery. They came to Om. Yeah, Michael from Adjust says, the patron made it his mission preaching his own Greco-Roman philosophy. The man of peace had nothing to do with it. Michael, now you're speaking in parables. Give me English that I understand. Yeah, go big or go home, Michael. Give me English that I understand. All right, so give me 5 more minutes. I'll play 2 more songs, and then I'm going to share my spooky story for today. Sunday spooky story coming right up. It is now 25 minutes to the hour of 2 p.m. It's a station that plays every song, you know, Classic FM 97.3. Yeah, it's Street Sermon. We're going in hard. We went in hard, rather. Wrapping up Street Sermon, discussing those controversial things that you will never hear in church. But you know me, I don't play. Or maybe I do play too much. Amanda, that says, good afternoon, dearie champ. How have you been, sissy? Thanks for a great topic. Thank you for a great topic, as always. Oh, thank you for always loving the topics, Amanda. You know, that's why I love you. You're so broad-minded and so enlightened. Like some people are like, oh, blasphemy, blasphemy. Please put a sock in it. That's why we're where we are, because your brain cells are just, you know, tampered with. You don't want to grow. You don't want to expand. You don't want to think. Critical thinking is chasing you, but you're deciding that you want to do a 100-meter sprint and run away from this critical thinking that your brain cells are so badly in need of. Anyways, let's go back to the music, shall we? Let's do the fun thing, because I know that's what someone out there is craving at this point. This one is a bit too heady for me. This conversation is doing my head in. Someone is crying. So let me indulge you and play some good music. Hello, good. Good afternoon to you, sir. He says, how many times have I called you? You're too deep, oh. Really looking forward to meeting you someday. Your perspective, amazing. Thank you, sir. Thank you, sir. Where's my bell? Always a pleasure. Always a pleasure. If you get it, you get it. If you don't, it's too bad. Up next, I've got a great song. It's by Craig David featuring Sting, and it's titled The Rise and Fall.

0: That was Robin Thicke there, singing Fall Again. He was featured by Kenny G. Fun fact about that song, Michael Jackson had an unreleased version of the same song. He just never got to finish it. You know, he didn't include it in his album. He didn't finish it, but I listened to Michael's version and it was so cool. I feel bad. I'm like, it's such a really cool song. He never got to finish it though. All right, so now it's 14 minutes to the hour of 2 p.m. and it's time for Sunday Spooky Story. We're going to try and make it quick, but Ashley is who I'm relying on to share this story because she has some really, really good stories. And I am going to start playing real quick. So hold on to your breeches because this one, when I heard the story, I was like, oh my God, nail-biting sensations. But yeah, let's see how that goes. And you tell me how it feels. So the story, basically, backstory. This guy, the year is 1938 or 1934, thereabouts. He's in America and he lives around Lake Michigan. And he applies for a job to be an admin guy or a facility guy at a lighthouse. Now, a lighthouse is like the source of light at the sea, and the ocean. When you're working by the sea and the ocean, back in the day, obviously there were like no lights. So the only source of light illumination was from the lighthouse, and that's how ships and seafarers and everybody, that's how they navigated. This guy it's his grandfather's story, and it happened around 1938. I think his name is Nick. I'm not going to bore you anymore. I'm just going to play it. It's Ashley that's doing, of course, the usual, she's doing the usual translations or explanation, narration. And yeah, this one is scary, but this is the lighthouse story, Nick's lighthouse story, that's what we'll call it.
1: I just hope so. Are you having a day? Hope so that you're enjoying yourself on top. We'll radio this afternoon.
2: Here, Lake Michigan froze black instead of white. That's what he told me on the night he died. This is Nick's allegedly true submission to Spooky Scary Storytime, and he says that his grandfather never told a lie in his life, and if this was a tall tale, he doesn't know why he would pick his deathbed to do it. And he says his grandfather spent 53 years refusing to talk about the winter that he took.
1: But as I still there on, I live now with this one from the world,
2: before modern navigation systems and lighthouse keepers were really the difference between sailors making it safely to shore or getting lost at sea in the dark. But Nick says his grandfather started the story by calling him over and telling him, you know, people forget how dangerous Lake Michigan truly is. Storms and the water don't behave like a normal lake there. Storm waves can rise 20 feet and behave in strange patterns, which old sailors used to call the Three Sisters, where one massive wave is followed by two bigger ones, which can capsize almost any boat. Hundreds of ships lie at the bottom of Lake Michigan, and because of the water temperature at certain depths, bodies can be preserved for decades. And because of this, certain old sailors believe that the lake was conscious and that it was alive and that if it wanted something, it kept it. Grandfather said, I believe this too. He was 19 in 1934 when he took the temporary assistant lighthouse keeper position after the previous assistant keeper had disappeared. Initially, he had rowed out during a storm to secure a buoy line and had never returned, but unofficially, he had been hearing singing for weeks. Grandfather said he had laughed at this rumor when he first arrived, and he described the lighthouse as being beautiful. It's a glowing white tower. It still stands, and beside it stands the keeper's quarters, and it's against the edge of water with a dense forest around it. He spoke on the silence and said it was so quiet that winter that you could hear the cracks when the ice shifted. Worked under a lighthouse keeper named Ernest Hustler, who is documented in service logs, and the first night he arrived, Hustler told him that there are rules in the lighthouse. Of course, Nick's grandfather expected this, but he didn't expect him to tell him, yeah, if you hear knocking after midnight, don't answer the door. His grandfather laughed at this, assuming he was pulling his leg, but Hustler continued. He said, if you see a woman on the shoreline, leave her there. Joan did not suggest he was joking, so Nick's grandfather didn't say anything, and then he said, do you understand me, boy? And Nick's grandfather nodded, even though he did not. And for 3 weeks, nothing happened. The work was hard but predictable, and for weeks they tended the Fresno lines in the middle of the night, and the light swept over the lake in long and calm intervals. During storms, the tower shook hard enough to wake them, but he said the isolation was worse than anything else out there. They were completely alone. Some nights they did see ships passing in the night. Other nights there was nothing at all. And then came February 2nd, 1934. Storm rolled in from the northwest with almost no warning, and the Coast Guard logs actually did record gale conditions that week, though Nick's grandfather insisted that the weather reports didn't accurately describe how the lake sounded that night. He said that the snow was coming down sideways white. said, by dusk, the lake had vanished entirely behind a curtain of ice and sleet, and near midnight, someone began pounding on the lighthouse door. Three distinct knocks, slow and heavy, and Huxler went pale immediately and grabbed Nick's grandfather's wrist and said, "Don't." Knocking came again, and a woman's voice drifted through the storm, and it said, "Please." And Nick's grandfather said he had never heard anything so desperate in his life. He was begging to be let in, and Huxler refused to answer the door. He said, "That ain't a woman." But Nick's grandfather was 19 and stubborn and believed that old men became superstitious from loneliness. He pulled his hand free and opened the door, and a young woman who was very pale and thin collapsed across the threshold, and she was wearing no gloves and no coat, just a thin white dress. She was already blue from the cold, and he picked her up and he carried her across the threshold and put her near the fire, and he said that he noticed that there were no footprints outside, but assumed that the snow was coming down so hard that it had already covered her tracks. Nick's grandfather said she weighed almost nothing, and meanwhile, Huxler would not touch her, wouldn't even look in her direction, and he just said, "Send her back." Nick's grandfather ignored him, assuming that her family's boat had gone down and that she had washed ashore. There were always explanations for things like this happening. After an hour of laying by the fire, color slowly started returning to her face, and he described her as being beautiful in an old-fashioned way. She had long dark hair, she had strange gray eyes, and though color had returned to her cheeks, her skin was like that of porcelain. And when she opened her eyes, she looked at Nick's grandfather and said, "Did you call me here?" And he thought she was delirious. He said no. She smiled faintly and then said, "You will," and then fell back asleep. After she said this, Huxler removed himself from the room and locked himself inside his quarters and did not come out until after dawn. Meanwhile, Nick's grandfather stayed by the woman while the storm raged on outside. At some point just before dawn, he began to hear singing, not from inside, but from somewhere outside in the blizzard, coming from the direction of the lake. Climbed the tower stairs and looked through the windows, assuming that more people had been washed ashore and were stranded by the storm. He scraped a lantern room window clear and saw dozens of figures moving across the ice. They appeared to be women, but they crawled across the ice with impossible smoothness that he thought was strange considering the conditions outside. And they had long black hair trailing behind them, but they moved in such a way that he was like, "These can't be women. These are seals, but there's no seals in Lake Michigan." But they were moving too fast to be human. But as they approached the lighthouse, he realized they were women. All of them were staring at the lighthouse, and then he said they all began singing in the same note, and the tower was vibrating, the glass was vibrating, the entire tower hummed, and downstairs he started to hear the woman by the fire, but she was speaking, and it wasn't in English, it was something older. Downstairs and found her standing barefoot beside the door, and water pooled below her even though she had been dry for hours at this point. Behind her, he saw Huxler, who had come out of his quarters with a Bible and was praying loudly over her. Said the woman opened her mouth and smiled at him, and that's when he noticed her teeth, which were tiny and sharp and way too many to be human. And she said, "Are you going to come with me?" At that point, they heard something scrape the top of the lighthouse, and he didn't know what it was, but Huxler grabbed a fireplace poker, and he started screaming to shut off the lighthouse lantern. At the time, lighthouse folklore included all sorts of strange beliefs about the lighthouse lanterns attracting more than ships. Huxler spoke of dead crews appearing offshore and strange blue lights moving across the water, and Nick's grandfather never believed any of it until that night. Climbed the tower stairs with Huxler while the woman remained downstairs, and as they neared the top, the singing grew louder, and when they looked out, they saw hundreds of pale figures surrounding the island around the lighthouse. This time, they were completely still, and they were watching the lighthouse beam sweep across the frozen lake, and they were waiting for the dark between rotations to move. Huxler shattered the lantern with the fireplace poker, and the light died instantly, and at the same time, every voice outside stopped at once. Then came the final sound from below them, which was the sound of the front door opening, but by the time they reached downstairs, the woman was gone, and the storm had ended. Outside, it was dawn, the sky was light blue, and across the snow, there was not a single footprint, just one long mark that looked like something had been dragged back out to the water. Nick's grandfather quit the lighthouse service that morning, and he was afraid of the lake after that. Never returned to another lighthouse, and Nick's grandmother even told him that he refused to even eat fish from Lake Michigan. Wouldn't even look in the direction of water after dark. And Nick says what's interesting is there are actually entries missing from the Coast Guard's logs from that winter. There are entire nights torn clean from the record book, and officially nothing unusual happened there on February 2nd, 1934. Records indicate that it was just another winter on the lake and just another temporary assistant lighthouse keeper who resigned unexpectedly. I asked Nick, I said, "Did you ask him any questions?" And Nick said, "Well, I asked him if he thought they were mermaids, and he grabbed my wrist and he said no. He said, I think they're what the lake makes from the people it decides it wants to keep." My grandfather quit the lighthouse service was the year Lake Michigan burned
0: mine. Yes, and that is Sunday's spooky story. Like, when I heard it, I was like, oh my God, that's scary. That is a scary story right there, and it is a true story. Nick's grandfather, who is the author of this story, his grandfather shared it with him on his deathbed. And this happened to his grandfather when his grandfather was 19 in the year 1934. And this was somewhere in Lake Michigan in the US. So, yes, that is my Sunday spooky story for you. Where's my bell? It's time for me to love and leave you. I've got barely 4 minutes left on the clock. It's been an absolute blast doing this with you. We'll do this again next Sunday, God willing, inshallah. But tomorrow, I'm back for Mellow Magic from 9 p.m. all the way till 12 midnight. It's going to be me, you, and the night nurse, of course, doing her thing. I'm signing out with a great song. It's by Marvin Gaye. And it's my prayer for the rest of the month, the rest of the year, for everything that we are going through. May we see the light someday. And until then, may God just continue to mercy me.

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me quantity with quality. 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

0: riding from this homie Jay and his newfound friend. 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
1: And on top of all that, I'm so deaf.
0: Well, yo, that's my clique.
1: Hey, homie, that's who I rose with. 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
0: Them call me the funkified, vocalistic that they ain't ready for. But they just don't hit me, though.
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1: We're coming straight from the 606. 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
0: Head out,
1: big baby. So lay back and listen as I catch up on Mike Pippin and freak this duet just like Ashford.

0: Pretend that I make your neck snap back, meaning I got the hit that'll get you bent. Tearing the roof off this mother like Parliament. I'm on a rolling control like Janet. Damn it, branch of the funk bandit, and they can't handle it. I know, that's why I keep hitting them with this grammar, letting all y'all know that I'm the real mama jammer. Straight to the head like a chronic sack.
1: I passed the mic, took a breath,
0: and yo, I passed it back.
1: Well, sisters and fellas, it's time to get your groove on. I provide the funk, the vibe sound to make you move on.
0: Breaking these fools off proper like
1: it's SOSODEF dynamite.
0: Coming, I bet you like Ralph K. And since this ain't no honeymoon, I'm here to stay.
1: And the way we're coming at you, baby, we can't miss.
0: There's a new tag team in town.
1: Boom, daddy.
2: This is an Ashanti proverb in Ghana, which says, Fefenefe, Intina, Oba Tumerika, Osone Nufu Nayese, Ebetia Tonti. Which means, it is because of the beauty that is why a woman holds her breast when she runs.

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3: 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How is my girl from Kase?
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3: Brace yourself for the main event. 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What's the result? 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Lock since 9-1. I am the truest. Name a rapper that I ain't influenced. Gave y'all chapters, but now I keep my eyes on the Judas. With the wine, soapy fame, kept my name in his music. Check it out. This is soul like ether. Teach you the king, you know you. Godson across the belly. Lose. I prove you lost already. Hey, yo, pass me the weed for my eyes. Just on these niggas, man. Hey, yo, you guys should ever kneel and kiss them with a ring. This is soul like ether. Teach you the king, you know you. Godson across the belly. Lose. I prove you lost already. Left for dead, distant, forgotten. Luck ran out. They hope that I'll be gone. Stiff and rotten. Y'all just piss on me. All this shit. Spit on my grave. Talk about me, laugh behind my back, but in my face, shot some well with agonies and envy, hiding snakes. With your hands out for my money, man, how much can I take when these streets keep calling? Heard it when I was asleep that this Daisy and Cockefeller Records wanted beef. Started cocking up my weapon, slowly loading up this ammo to explode it on a camel and his soldiers. I can handle this Bodolo and his manuscript. Just sounds stupid when KRS already made an album called Blueprint. First, Biggie's your man. Then you got the nerve to say that you better than Big. It's the late great veteran Liz.
4: Well,
3: Godson across the belly. Lose. I prove you lost the red. King is back. Where my crown at? Yeah, we'll rest in peace. Let's do it, niggas. I just do my soul like ether. Teach you the king, you know you. Godson across the belly. Lose. I prove you lost already. Ziggin'

that made it. You seem to be only concerned with dissing women. Were you abused as a child, scared to smile, they called you ugly? Well, life is harsh, hug me, don't reject me, or make records to disrespect me, blatant or indirectly. In 88, you was getting chased to your building, calling my crib, and I ain't even give you my numbers. All I did was give you a style for you to run with, smiling in my face, glad to break bread with the guard, wearing jazz chains, no text, no cash, no cars, no jail bars, jigger, no pies, no case, just Hawaiian shirts. Hanging with Little Chase, do a fan, a phony, a fake. I stand, I still with that. When he 36 in a karate class, you Tybo, trying to work it out, you trying to get brolic. Ask me if I'm trying to kick knowledge. Nah, I'm trying to kick this shit. You to learn though, that ether, emit this shit, your soul burns slow. Is he Dame Diddy, Dame Daddy, or Dame Dummy? Oh, I get it. You Biggie and he's Puffy. Yeah. Rockefeller died of AIDS, that was the end of his chapter. And that's the guy y'all chose to name your company after? Put it together. I rock, y'all rock, fellas. And now y'all trying to take my spot, fellas. Philly's hot rock, fellas. Put you in a dry spot, fellas. In a pine box with 9 shots for my Glock, fellas. Foxy got you hot because you kept your face in up. So what you think? You getting girls now because of your looks? Negro, please. You know mustache having with whiskers like a rat compared to beans you whack. And your man sat on and made you take the blame. You asked him jazz to hang it with Kane, the Herb, to Big, and Eminem murdered you on your own. You ish with every nigga. You love the attention. Queens niggas run you niggas. Ask Russell Simmons. R.O.C. get gunned up and clap quick. J.J. Evans get gunned up and clap quick. Your whole damn record label gunned up and clap quick. Sean Carter to Jay-Z, damn you on jazz. It's a little shorty's getting gunned up and clap quick. How much of Biggie's rhymes is gonna come out your fat lips? Wanted to be on every last one of my classics. You but it's, I apologize, nigga, just ask Kiss.

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I see tonight. I see tonight. 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

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I say, why don't you come on over and tell me you love me, little girl, I tell you. 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

0: UT, the bloating, indigestion, heaviness, and digestive discomfort many people quietly live with every day. And of course, you do know that in busy lives filled with stress, rushed eating, processed foods, and irregular habits, many people ignore the warning signs that their stomach is sending them until discomfort becomes constant. But what if better wellness begins from within? You know, sometimes the body would always speak through our stomach first. It does me a lot of times. Sometimes when I feel that malaria is creeping in, all I just need to do is, you know, clear my system. And immediately I do that, I feel I come back. Yeah. But we're going to be looking at this and even more, you know, as we invite Dr. Ngozi Fakeh. Dr. Ngozi, again, super great to have you. And thank you so very much. It's a brand new week. It's a brand new month.
1: Thank God. Thank God. And thank you for having me.
0: Yeah. Always a pleasure. Always a pleasure. Looking good as usual. Let me quickly throw this in. You look 20 years younger than your age. You look.
1: You know the answer to that now.
0: Exactly. I wanted you to say that. Can you repeat that and probably expatiate on that?
1: I take your compliment. Thank you. I think I look well, which is all I ask for, all I thank God for. And if you say that I look younger than my age, because I am of a certain vintage, you know, I've entered the fifth floor.
0: Ooh, you don't look it at all.
1: Very the fifth floor. And it's all about finding balance in your life. I've had a lived experience of stress. And the great topic we're having today, you've said it, in fact, you hit the nail on the head in talking about our gut. Our gut is effectively our digestive system. It starts from your mouth. Right through to, you know, where you exit every nonsense that comes through your mouth. And it's important to have those conversations. They're not necessarily elegant, but they're important conversations about how well you feel.
0: Now, let me quickly pick you. This intro that you gave, was that also instrumental to coming up with Respite?
1: Oh, yes. I mean, when it comes to your gut health and your general well-being, bitter leaf, right, what it does for you is exponential. So you've already alluded to your part of the world taking it for the soups, and all a lot of goodness comes from that. And I draw from strength of the fact that usually anything that has bitter compounds, what it does is that it helps break down digestion. It helps with those in your gut, whether it's your intestines, your colon, or your stomach. What it does for you is that it breaks down those little bits of bacteria, its cilia. It gets things moving along and then ultimately cleanses your system. All right, so it cannot be overemphasized.
0: Now, before I take you, before I go deep into the show, let me tell you that you can be part of this. You can connect with us. You can send feedback. You can send questions. You can, 0704-1001-973. You can also call us in the studios. We try as much as possible. Maybe one or two calls. Sometimes they distract, really, apart from the WhatsApp. Please send us a message and let us know. But quickly, Dr. Ngozi Fakeh, where can we find or get Respite Tea?
1: I'm so pleased to say that at the moment we are in 27 stores across Ikeja, Lekki. I have listed them on our socials. So our socials are at respitetea.ng and at Respite Tea. So once you type in Respite Tea, you will find us. But if you want to make life easy for yourself, just get on to conga.com, which is the leading online supermarket, and you will find all our products.
0: Great. And then maybe we want to take you on the socials again. Can you tell us about your
1: socials? On Instagram and Facebook is at Respite Tea and at respitetea.ng on Instagram.
0: All right, before I ask my next question, let's look at Respite Tea as it is. Respite seems to say, hey, pause.

0: take a breath. Is that right? How did you even come about that name, Respite Tea?
1: It's exactly that. So having been through the ringer of trying to make life work in this busy city, you're non-stop, you're constant, it's go, go, go, boom, boom, boom. Just being able to take a moment, the ritual of putting on the kettle, the 3 minutes the kettle boils, pouring it into the cup, letting my tea infuse.
0: Mm.
1: Suddenly, that gives you a moment of pause. And I couldn't think of a better brand name except for that, because what I would like to convey and what I hope you convey is that everybody needs a respite in their life. True. Everybody needs a moment to pause.
0: So at what point did you realize that people needed a simpler, more intentional approach to supporting gut health naturally?
1: I will take it from personal experience, and you start with your circle, with who you know, right? So I have myself, as well as the friends and family around me, constantly on the go, eating quickly. And suddenly you're like, oh my God, you feel that sharp pain, or you feel bloated, you feel sense of indigestion. All these things became, it just became normal. Oh, I'm feeling unwell again. I've just finished eating and I feel as if, I'm just tired. And by the time you've got one friend, one auntie, one sister, one uncle tell you the same thing, and you're also saying the same thing, I was like, nah. But every time, for me, the secret was reaching out, because I'd already formed part of my well-being ritual, having a bottle of respite tea with me. So I would take my handy bottle, I showed you, I was carried around, my handy bottle of my drink. And I would find that that would do wonders in making me feel a sense of relief. So that is all how it's connected. It wasn't any aha moments. It was very much, you look left, you look right. You're like, we're all saying the same thing and we're taking it as per it is normal. Well, no, it isn't. Because the minute you start to get older, it's no longer I can come and go. It starts to become debilitating. It becomes a problem, and it becomes a serious problem if you don't arrest it.
0: But I dare say that gut health seems to be global. It's not entirely a Nigerian thing. It's not entirely an African thing. It is a global thing. So why is the digestive system so important to overall well-being? That's one. And then someone is also asking, please, can you ask your guest, how connected are digestion, immunity, energy levels, and even emotional well-being to gut?
1: Okay. I'll start with the later question.
0: Yeah.
1: Or rather, this second question or the former question first. Your gut is connected to everything. If you think about it, you open your mouth, you eat, you chew, you swallow. You hope that food provides you with nutrients to keep going. And ultimately, you want it to extract anything bad or anything waste and send it out. Think of that process like in any other process. If you cannot effectively swallow, you have what you hear about called heartburn. A lot of people are like, oh, I feel this tightness when I eat. If I eat, like swallow. Oh, that is not normal. It now goes into the tummy. Oh my God, I feel pain, or I feel swelling as if I've eaten, even though I've not eaten a lot, I feel swollen. And then I finish eating and then I feel sluggish. I'm tired. Right? I feel as if I need to drink more water, which it's good, but sometimes you're actually aggravating the problem. And so if you think about that like any other process, and this is directly to the caller, if any break in that process causes almost a blockage and inflammation. And what that does is that you feel unwell. That automatically triggers the body's natural response to fight. I want to fight. That makes you tired. That makes you weaker. And what does that do? It starts to affect your mental health in the sense that I'm exhausted. I sleep, but I've not slept well. I eat, but I feel as if I've not eaten enough. I eat, and I feel as not eaten at all. So all those things are all wrapped up in one wellness. And like you said, it's a global phenom. And the reason why it's a global thing is because of our current day lifestyle. We're moving too fast. We're eating too many processed foods. And why? It's all because convenience has replaced intention. In the old days, you would intentionally sit down and have a meal. You have enough time to either cook your meal, letting the body get ready, salivated over the food that's coming. You eat the meal, you have a moment or two to have a chat and let the food digest. Now, what do? We grab a fast food. You eat as you're talking in your meeting, right? Even that. You grab things that are clearly unhealthy. You know they are, but again, you need to eat and you think to yourself, I need to do this quickly. And when you get those signs of your body telling you, I don't quite feel well, let me take something out, make me probably go to the toilet and maybe I'll feel better. Oh yes, it becomes a cycle. We are hurting ourselves. But what do we say when we talk about respite tea? Your body is speaking. Are you listening?
0: Are you listening?
1: That is also one of the key things that I try to share with not just our customers, but friends and family. Spread the word. Your body might be telling you something silently, quietly, before it now gives you a proper whack to tell you what's going on.
0: And it's so good listening to you right here, because this next thing I would say, I also am complicit in this. And a few times I've seen people driving to work, and the only time that they can eat is while driving, probably in traffic. They wait for the light to become green, and you see them, lumping things in their mouth.
1: Mm-hmm.
0: And a few times I've done that myself because there's no time. So time seems to be a factor that, we just do not have time. We just don't have time. And what that does is to pile up in our stomach. You don't sleep enough. Now you don't have time, and you eat anything that comes your way. So there's just no way you won't need respite tea. Where can we find respite tea?
1: So you can get respite tea at conga.com. That is the first place I would call. Otherwise, there are quite a few stockists that we've got across Lagos. We're very much stocked in Lagos at the moment, and that is through Ikeja, Alagbado, Ipaja, so quite a number of places, and on the island we're at Lekki and Atikui as well.
0: All right.
1: But please.
0: I
1: was just about to say, but the list of our stockists are available on our socials.
0: Okay, we'll come to that. But if you heard what I said, it seems to be happening to a lot of people. More people seem to feel bloated because of what I painted earlier on. So how much do stress, poor sleep, rushed eating, and processed foods affect the gut? You talked earlier about processed food, but I need you to expand more on this, okay?
1: Yeah, so all those, so if you go poor sleep, all those, all what you've described as symptoms of usually bad gut health, in the sense that if you have indigestion, you're unlikely to sleep well. Mm. You're more likely to, if you feel unwell and you don't sleep well, added to the stress levels, you can't let your body recover. If your body can't recover, it affects you, your general well-being. So, God has made such a perfect mechanism that is our bodies, that if one thing isn't working, something starts to compensate. If that thing that's compensating is working overtime, something has to break down, right? And my key message to everyone is that if you think about your gut, and the good thing, I'm sure we've heard things like, oh, he's gutting things. It is literally at the center of your body. It is your core. And if you do not listen to it when it tells you that something's not quite right, you're literally breaking up your engine. And so need to pay attention to what is going on.
0: Maybe you can dwell a bit on this. You talked about symptoms. Some of them we have normalized. We no longer see them as. So what can we do in this kind of situation?
1: I think in the first instance, acknowledge it. So try awareness. Half of us, there's something they say where once you can name it, you can treat it, right? So the minute you start to realize that, okay, and accept that when I eat on the go, not a great thing. There's no time in the world, and you rightly said, eating your car while driving. Think about it. Your you're moving, your brain is concentrated. So part of our experience of digestion is how the brain functions. The brain is telling, when it goes into your mouth and you chew, the receptors are telling the brain, hey, food's coming. All the different, they're called like little cilia down your throat and into your intestine. They're like, okay, let's start working. Food's coming. In your stomach, you've got a myriad of acids. What these acids do is that they break down the contents of that food that you're eating. And while they break it down, they take the good one. It gives you energy to carry on with your day. The vitamins and nutrients help you sustain you and keep you well. And the ones that are bad for you, it tries to send it out. Imagine if you're eating, your brain is working overtime. Also, your digestive enzymes are secreting stress hormones themselves. So again, you're working overtime. And that's why sometimes when you eat, like, let's say, bread, agege bread while you're going, and you're drinking your Fanta or your Coke or whatever it is that you're drinking, sometimes you're like, ah, you have to wait a minute because everything is going on and it's all too fast. And the minute you hear that, I'm not saying you should clear by the road and give yourself a moment, but I am saying that you should consider that tomorrow, maybe you wake up slightly earlier and try and have that meal and not rush. So it's little things that will avoid you down the road. Gastrointestinal disease can result in you having to have your intestines cut. You might have to eat from a tube or a bag. You might have to start excreting from a bag. I mean, these are serious things that happen. And because of our healthcare system, sometimes you might not even get the opportunity to do that. You might have that blockage, and that blockage might be part of what constitutes high stress levels that result in really devastating things like even a stroke. So I can't emphasize it enough. There's a reason why your gut is in the middle of all of you. It is the core of your engine. You have to give it all the attention it desires.
0: Now, with the power of hindsight, I recall one of those rituals that we used to do at home. My mom would always force us to sometimes, apart from the toothpaste and all of that, at times when we complain of some discomfort or something, she would force us to clean our teeth with charcoal and bitter leaf together, you know. And this seemed to say that we have lived with bitter leaf for generations, and it's become a tradition, you know. So, and I also see bitter leaf as the hero in respite tea. So, why bitter leaf? Why respite tea?
1: For one thing, bitter leaf, like you rightly said, from our parents to our, I refer to them as our forebearers, right? And the knowledge that it is a superfood, because not just the bitter compounds, but it is known worldwide, anyone can do their research, for having anti-inflammatory properties. That means if you drink bitter leaf or eat bitter leaf, and it gets into your digestive system, you know those gases I talked about in your stomach? It helps calm them, right? And that is one of the beautiful properties of things that are traditional. Because our parents knew, and the parents before them, but Western, I would say Western influence, and this very busy lifestyle, means that where will you see bitter leaf to pluck very quickly? Say, okay, I'll mix it. I mean, most moms are like, by the time you mix it, your hand is smelling, will you go and get gloves and wear the gloves? So it doesn't fit. What fit into our lifestyle 50 years ago doesn't quite fit right now with how busy and how modern things are. So my idea with coming out of this in a tea bag was, again, from personal experience and those around me, a way to tap into what your mom did, without the charcoal, of course, but to tap into that. As well as it being convenient for our modern lifestyle.
0: All right, if you have just tuned in, this is Bitter is Better, brought to you by Respite Tea. And I've been speaking with Dr. Ngozi Fakeh, who has been taking posers and queries and some feedback. You can be part of this. If you have questions, you have, please send to our WhatsApp portal 0704 1001. 9773. You can also call us in the studio 0201-5150-973. Quickly, Dr. Ngozi, where can we find Respite Tea? In Lagos and across.
1: You can find Respite Tea. Yeah, absolutely. It is in Lagos, across different supermarkets and pharmacies. And it's also on conga.com. Just look for us on our socials at Respite Tea on Instagram, on TikTok, on Facebook. And we will drop us a DM. We'll send you to your nearest stocking. 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
0: Nice. Now, one important message tonight is that wellness often comes from simple daily habits. Why are consistency, hydration, mindful eating, rest, herbal wellness so important for digestive balance? That's on one hand. And someone is also asking here, hi, Dr. Ngozi, can something as simple as a daily tea ritual help support digestion and internal balance?
1: Simple answer, yes. I like the fact that they say something as simple. It's simple. We know it's simple. But you'll be amazed how actually it's difficult for people to plug into their daily lives, right? And so the recommendation I try to give is that if you want to have hydration, get a bottle of water. Make that water almost like a settling brew of Respite Tea, of bitter leaf tea. Carry that about with you. You can put it in your bag, you can put it in your briefcase. But if you hold that, you're more likely to reach for that and for it to be doing you good than for you to start thinking about, well, where am I going to? You might not be in a situation where you can actually brew a pot of tea, but you can brew it at home and have it in your water bottle while you're going out and about. That is a simple, tiny change to make that will make an incredible difference to your life.
0: How important is slowing down, especially when that pause comes with a mug or a cup of Respite Tea in the hand?
1: It is heavenly. It's being able to slow down, and people will tell you, well, I don't have the luxury of slowing down. And my response is like, well, you'll have the luxury when you're forced to slow down, because none of us is indispensable.
0: Yeah.
1: You find all the time that somebody who feels that the world is on their shoulders, when they're not there, life moves on. Everybody moves on. And it's important, even if it sounds a bit morbid, for people to realize that we are not eternal. And if you're not eternal, this body, this one body that you've got, you have to make it a temple. You have to look after it. You have to look after yourself. And I use that, we talk about bitter is better. Most of the time, the bitter truths, the bitter knowledge, the bitter is better phrase encompasses how you need to live your life. You live it in honesty. And if you're able to take that 1 minute extra, then tomorrow it's 2 minutes extra. Find the things that matter. You matter. Your health matters. And start making one little change at a time.
0: Now, I need you to speak to someone who's listening to us right now. The first step that would encourage them to take towards better gut health, especially for someone who is constantly experiencing bloating, heaviness, indigestion, or even stomach discomfort.
1: I would say that if that is a regular occurrence in your life, I'll step back. What are the triggers? So if you're eating on the go, and that is your trigger, it's almost a no-brainer, isn't it?
0: Yeah.
1: Try and see how you do not eat on the go. Let that be your first step. The second step is to try and stay hydrated. If you do that where you're not eating on the go and you're not eating fast, then you try and stay hydrated. You drink, even if you drink water, don't drink anything that is not organic or clean. So if it's water then mixed with a deep green leafy herb like bitter leaf, even better. All right.
0: Yeah.
1: And then third, but certainly not the least, is to look at your diet. So it's one thing to eat on the go, and it's another thing to then be drinking water. But if you're eating rubbish that is filled with carcinogens, so deep fried foods on a daily basis, we all know that that might be fast and it might seem tasty, but you're poisoning your system. You then have to look at it and change your diet. So it's never going to be a big bang, but I think what's that person just asked now, these are small, simple steps. And if all of these things do not stop, you immediately have to go to your doctor. You need to go to your pharmacist. Talk about, and if you can, suddenly they're not stopping, take a record. Even if it's just a week of noting down what triggers this, when does it happen, why does it happen? Your pharmacist or your healthcare professional or your doctor is able to tell you what you might be facing and order some other tests to help you.
0: Yeah. All right, if there's one thing that you hope listeners will take away from tonight's conversation about gut wellness and intentional living, what will it be?
1: I want them to know that wellness is not just the one thing. Yeah. Gut wellness is important because you have to start thinking intentionally about what you're doing and what you're putting inside your body. And you have to listen to your body. And I urge people, it might be that it seems almost impossible to slow down, but don't let that slow down be forced. Make little changes now. I think there was a saying that a stitch in time saves nine.
0: Yeah.
1: Little changes now will help in your longevity, in your wellness, and your general positive attitude to life.
0: All right, one last question from this caller, from this message. He said, Dr. Ngozi, I eat about six numbers. Bitter most, cloves, ginger, garlic like shawarma with plenty of water, one or twice weekly. I feel my digestive system very well. But there's no question here. Do you understand what this person is trying to say?
1: I think they're trying to say that garlic, ginger, all these very good, they're all very good. Now, if you think about the components of all those products, they're all wellness treatments. Yeah. And then he drops in shawarma. So I don't know what that shawarma is made of, but one of the common things in shawarmas in Lagos is the sausage.
0: Yeah, exactly.
1: That sausage is processed.
0: Yeah.
1: I would like people to go research how sausages
0: and also has preservatives.
1: It has preservatives. And therefore, you might think you've got the cabbage, you've got some of the ginger, and you've got some of the carrots. I think there are also carrots in the vegetable. But the big thing right in the center of the shawarma is that big sausage. You are doing yourself more harm than good. So I would recommend also, if you want to take things like garlic, ginger, bitterleaf, don't take them all at the same time. Make sure that as part of your wellness routine, you can have a shot of ginger in the morning, stay hydrated with a bottle of, I would say, bitterleaf tea, and then in the course of your day, but don't do all of them at once, and then suddenly you might just explode.
0: Okay. Incidentally, the person now shot in that, is it good for my health? Oh, of course, you preempted that, and then you answered. All right, we need to go on the show, and I want to thank Dr. Ngozi Fakeye, who's handled the questions rightly. Of course, you do this every time you talk about it. You talk good. All right, for listeners just tuning in, well, they missed a lot, really. You have missed a lot. Do check us out next week, 7:15. We'll go on air, just in case, and start to prepare your questions. And indeed, the truth of the matter is, don't let this end here. The conversation continues on the socials.
1: Recording stopped.
0: Yeah, the conversation continues on the socials. Maybe you want to share your socials again, Dr. Ngozi.
1: Yes, so we are at Respite Tea. So very simply, respitetea.ng. And we are just Respite Tea. If you Google us on Instagram, Facebook, you will find us. Follow us, DM us, and I will respond to your message.
0: All right, well, thank you. I've been speaking with Dr. Ngozi Fakeye of Respite Tea. Your body often gives signals before bigger health problems appear. And many times, the stomach speaks first. Pay attention to what you eat, how you live, and the habits that you repeat on a daily. I will call this habits again. Care for your gut, nourish your body intentionally, and make wellness a consistent lifestyle. Until next Sunday, sit better. Live better with Respite Tea. Dr. Ngozi, your parting words.
1: I must say thank you very much for listening. Thank you again for having me on the show. And I look forward to speaking to everyone next week. Keep it listening.
0: Yeah.
1: Keep it calm. Sip better. Live better.
0: All right. Before you go, where can we find, where can we get respite tea?
1: You can get respite tea at conga.com or any of your local pharmacies around Lagos, whether it's Lekki, whether it's Ikoyi, whether it's on the mainland at Ikeja, Iyana Ipaja, and the likes.
0: The likes. Thank you so very much. Thank you. Dr. Ngozi, can you suggest a parting song?
1: You know, I'll always go back to Michael Jackson.
0: She?
1: I like Thriller. I don't know if it's something your listeners will enjoy.
0: Of course. Who would not like to listen to Thriller? There's just no, no one. No one. Dr. Ngozi, thank you. Thank you so very much.
1: Thank you very much.
0: All right, Bitter is Better makes a rebound next Sunday. Remember the time? Lock it up somewhere. It's 7:15. My name is Benji, and thank you so very much. Here is Michael Jackson and Thriller.

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0: 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Welcome to today's edition of Brands and You, Classic FM 97.3 FM. You know how we do it. I'm not alone today, and today we'll be talking about something very interesting. If you're listening, I will say you probably get your pen. Yeah. And, you know, like I said, I'm not here all by myself. Mm-hmm. I have the man that is on the $100 bill, what every Nigerian is looking for. He's here with me tonight. And his name is no other than Benji. Benji, you're welcome to the show.
1: Thank you.
0: I'm the junior pilot. I Benji is the junior pilot.
1: Adil. Oloyibo. All right, thank you so very much, Tony Ekwaga. Thank you. And indeed, just like you said, we're discussing something very, very important. And we're looking at how digital media shapes public trust. You must take this very seriously. And Tony has said it all, that you probably need a pen and a paper. You know, we cannot but continue to say that we are in a digital space, digital age, where social media is a major determinant of some of the things that we do. It's even gone a bit crazier now with AI. Mm-hmm. Now, the truth is, AI cannot operate without the digitals. AI cannot operate without technology. And one integral thing that drives digital media is technology. You know, if there's a better word, if there's a better way to describe it, what's that thing that Americans came up with? Diversity and inclusion, yeah? Diversity and inclusion. If there's a better way to describe inclusion, it is digital media. Digital media in itself has shrunk the world and brought the world, it's made the world a sitting room where whatever it is, things are happening, you can get it just at the top of your hand, you know, social media. So it is important, and I very much welcome you to this. Digital media significantly shapes public trust through various mechanisms. Various. Before now, broadcast, or indeed the media, used to say that we educate, we inform, and then we'll, what's the last one now? Sugar, you know? My lecturers, go they look me now, go they shake their head. we entertain, okay? You know, but with that also comes responsibility. Responsibility with the kind of information that we give. And of course, social media also came, and we started hearing words like misinformation, disinformation, which were not there before. And even if they were, they were not in the forefront, because digital media also came with its own ills and, you know, positives, you know. And we can also take out the digital storytelling ability of the digital media. Media coverage in itself, social media influence, the influence that it has. We've always said, for us in the journalism space, that the type of media that you run, or rather, let me put it in a different way. Media takes the coloration of an environment, you know, and that determines the information and messaging that leaves the media outfit, as it were. Now, all of these have come to play out in shaping social trust. Now, before now, we used to say that we may not tell you, and of course, we still say that in the media, we may not tell you how to think, but we will tell you what to think. That in itself appeals directly to public trust. A lot of times, I get calls and my friends will say, Benji, we're here, we're arguing. Ngbo, is this right? Is this true? They say that simply because they've seen it on social media. But because they know that I work on a radio station, and they expect a form of professionalism and trust in what I say, they then resort to me to either affirm what they're saying or to say, no, that is not true. Again, that appeals directly to social trust and also tells you that sometimes some of the things that you get with social media, you need to be a bit circumspect. One thing that's trending right now, is VDM, Onanuga, Bayo Onanuga, who came up with something that he posted, only for us to find out that that thing was actually doctored. Now, but you can see the outcome of that single post. You can see, and with that post, I'm going to put it in a way that would capture it properly. Now, a lot of criticisms have come through for the present government. But the truth is, you cannot remove this much criticism from that Bayo Onanuga's tweet. You cannot. Because that it like opened the gates for floods of different things that's coming in. Had he not done that tweet, maybe things would be a bit, but now everything is escalated. For every five social media messaging you find one that's coming back to the Bayo Onanuga's tweet. You know, so that again tells you how powerful social media is. And when you bring

0: is gonna be alright. Everything's gonna be alright now. Everything's gonna be alright. Oh, no, it's a beauty, tell me all.
1: Carry with you on. Is it the O, the A?
2: Thank you so very much. God bless. We'll go ahead and take your song. This is Bob Marley, and it is No Woman, No Cry. Wow.

0: place the call, sing your song,
1: and make your soul happy.
2: Happy Sunday, Benji. Happy last day of the month of May. Yeah. Benji, I forget about that dollar picture mentality. Your level don't pass. Your level that's supersonic. Concord Express. Let me do Neil Diamond. September 1 by Neil Diamond. Stay for just a while. Stay and let me look at you. Been so hard, I hardly knew you. Steady to the door. Stay with me a while. I only want to talk to you. We travel halfway around the world to find our souls again. September morn. We danced until the night became a

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September morning still can make me feel that way. Look at what you done. Now you become a grown-up girl. Still can hear you cry from the corner of the room. Look how far we come, so far from where we used to be. But not so far that we've forgotten how it was before September morn. We danced until the night became a brand new day. Two lovers played sage from some romantic play. September morning still can make me feel that we have a lovely month of June, Brady. God bless you.

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4: Hello, Mr. Benji.
3: Good evening. How are you?
4: Good evening.
3: Super great to have you. That name is coming. Please help me. Your name, sir?
4: This is Ike calling from Ikorodu.
3: Your name is?
4: Ike calling from Ikorodu.
3: Ike.
4: Ike, C and K.
3: Sipe.
4: Yeah.
3: Oh, nice, CP. Are you a first-time caller?
4: No.
3: Oh, you're not? But yourself, yeah. The last time you called was like 100 years ago now.
4: No, I called last week now.
3: Oh, next you did? Week. I beg my bad, please. All right, CP, it's great to have you. Welcome to sing your song. What song is this?
4: Like me to play me Bujubanton, Destiny.
3: Bujubanton. Please, go ahead.
4: Okay. It goes like this. Rich man's wealth, destruction of the poor, is his poverty. Destruction of your soul is vanity. Ayana. I want to rule my destiny. Yes, I believe. Really want to rule my destiny. Oh, destiny. Mama, look from where you call it. Destiny. Mama, look from where you call it. Hey, I want to rule my destiny. Mm-mm-mm. Yes, I believe. Really wanna rule my destiny.
3: You've done well. You sang it well. I tell you, Sipe. Thank you so very much. And do have a massive new week. Thank you. And God bless you, bro.
4: And you too.
3: Thank
4: you.
3: Thank you. Good night. Good night. Yes, sir.
5: Why raise the time of the Most High, ye sons of men?

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1: and make your soul happy.
2: Yes, I greetings in the name of Jesus Christ, Brother Benji. Wagwan. Yeah, man, I live it again. Yeah, man, for some time we no link up. Yeah, man, I and I is back a yard, you know. Me just take a little while for circle one or two, see. But I, man, is back, see. Thank God for life. Thank God for everything. For everything is everything. Bless. All right. Me want a song to make me soul happy tonight. And it's a song by Coco T. With him titled Posse. Posse. P-O-S-S-Y. Posse. See? All right. Make me try whether me remember it and sing it a little. It's an old song in the 90s when me play me papa's turntable and record, you know. So remember that, you know. So make me try whether me feet sing this song, you know. Bless and love, Benji. Miss you from me bone. Alright. Looking at the dancer, the pussy them are rocking a people out. Looking at the dancer, the pussy them are rocking a people out. So come along, brother house. And come along, sister house. P-O-S-S-Y, a posse. P-O-S-S-Y, a posse. And in a dance, them a ball out a style. Aye. 1, 2, 3, is the posse, them a shout out me people. A 1, 2, 3, are the posse, them a shout out me people. So come along, brothers. And come along, sisters. P-O-S-S-Y, a posse, P-O-S-S-Y, a posse, and in a dance them a ball out a style, hey. La la la la la la la la la la la la la, ooh, ooh, ooh, ooh, ooh, ooh, ooh, ooh, ooh, yeah, yeah, ooh, oh, yeah, I miss a posse, hey. P-O-S-S-Y, a posse, yeah. P-O-S-S-Y, a posse, yeah. And in a dance, them a ball out and style, yeah. Yeah, man, Elivite is back a yard. Classic FM, bless and love. Bless and love, Benji. Love you for me, boy.
3: All right, my brother. Yes. Let me look for this song. I'm not so sure I have it, though. You know what? Let me just go out there, look for the song. If I can find it, definitely. I know that I have Grow Your Locks. I have Come Back Home. And a few others. But let's see.

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2: Good evening, Mr. Benji Kenny Paul, sending his voice note from Alakbaraki to Lagos. And tonight, I would like to do and listen to I Can Love You Like That by All For One. Let's go. The red you seen the red, you hope you would come true. The one day your Prince Charming would come rescue you. You like romantic movies, you will never forget the way you felt when Romeo kissed Juliet. And all this time that you've been waiting, you don't have to wait no more. I can love you like that. I would make you my world, move heaven and earth. If you were my girl, I will give you my heart beyond that you need. Show you your everything that is precious to me. If you give me a chance, I can love you like that. I can love you like that. I never make a promise I don't intend to keep. So when I say forever, forever's what I mean. And I'm not casting over, but I swear it's most true. I'll be holding nothing back when it comes to you. You dream of love that's everlasting. Well, baby, open up your eyes. I can love you like that. I would make you my world, move heaven and earth. If you were my girl, I will give you my heart beyond that you need. Show you your everything that is precious to me. If you give me a chance, I can love you like that. Thank you, Mr. Benji. Here is wishing you a great week ahead of you.

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1: and make your soul happy.
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0: biggest disturbance you played to me is Dido. House for Rent or Life for Rent. I don't really know the title. Thank you. This is Amina.
1: All right. Thank you so very much, Amina. In a few days, probably a week or two, we should have Amina come on the show and sing your song. She has a life story that everyone must listen to. She has a life story that I want everyone to connect to. You'll not believe that that beautiful voice that you just heard is visually impaired and she's needing our help. Okay, we'll tell more about that. But from now, start to think about it, what we can do together to help Amina. That great voice. What a voice. Okay, so just listening on the show will fill you in. Actually, it's by Dido, truly, like you said, and the title is Life for Rent.

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1: and make your soul happy.
2: Good evening, Benji. My name is Enefio Williams. I would like you to play me a song for the children that were kidnapped. Okay. Heal the world. Make it a better place by Michael Jackson. Thank you and God bless you.
3: All right, we can't play that because one of the rules, in fact, the major rule of this sing your song is, I mean, from the name now, sing it. You must sing it. Yeah? But I do connect with you, yeah. But please sing.
4: Good evening, Benji. This is Tony Collin from Lagos. I want you to play me, take a message to Mary. I've forgotten the name of the

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0: B-O-O-G, it's the B-R-A-T. Putting a dip in your hip from right to left.
1: Ain't no time for all that, I'm so deaf.
0: Well, yo, that's my clip.
1: Hey, homie, that's who I roast with.
0: And we kick nothing but the fetish. Them call me the funkified, vocalistic, that they ain't ready for, but they just don't hit me, though.
2: Because we're so funkified, we make it move from side to side.
1: We're coming straight from the 606, vote is the Brett and JD.
0: Cat out,
1: big baby. So lay back and listen as I catch up on my pimpin' and freak this duet just like Ashford and

0: to the pretension that'll make your neck snap back. 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Tearing the roof off this mother like Parliament. I'm on a rolling control like Janet. Damn it, fracture the funk bandit and they can't handle it. I know, that's why I keep hitting them with this grammar. Letting all y'all know that I'm the real mama jammer. Straight to the head like a chronic sack.
1: I passed the mic, took a breath,
0: and yo, I passed it back.
1: Well, sisters and fellas, it's time to get your groove on. I provide the most of five sounds to make you move on.
0: Breaking these boots off proper light.
1: It's S-O-S-O-D-E-F dynamite.
0: Humming, coming, I bet you like Ralph K. And since this ain't no honeymoon, I'm here to stay.
1: And the way we're coming at you, baby, we can't miss.
0: There's a new tag team in town.
1: Move, Dad.

0: up in y'all and let the funk flow in from this homie Jay and his new film. I'm hitting quick just like Garrick on the solo creek for yo G. It's the B-R-A-T. Putting a dip in your head from right to left.
1: And on top of all that, I'm so deaf.
0: Well, yo, that's my clue.
1: Hey, homie, that's who I rose with. And we kick nothing but the fetish.
0: Them coffees are funkified, vocalistic that they ain't ready for, but they just don't give it though.
2: Because we're so funkified. We make it move from side to side.
1: We're coming straight from the 606 vote. Vote is the Brett and JD.
0: Head out,
1: big baby. So lay back and listen as I catch up on my pimpin' and freak this duet just like Ashford.

tearing the roof off this mother like Parliament. I'm on a rolling control like Janet. Damn it, wretch of the funk bandit, and they can't handle it. That's why I keep hitting them with this grammar, letting all y'all know that I'm the real mamma jammer. Straight to the head like a chronic sack. 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I provide the funk of five sounds to make you move on. Breaking these boots up proper like it's S-O-S-O-D-E-F dynamite. Coming up, humming, I'm coming up, bet you like Ralph K. And since this ain't no honeymoon, I'm here to stay. And the way we're coming at you, baby, we came in. There's a new tag team in town. Oh,

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